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Word with your own watching eyes and experience. We are only born colors. That's the beauty.

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We respect you and your viewers. 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

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Lovely, funny. World with your own watching eyes and experience. We are only phone callers. That's the beauty.